They don't see me, they don't know what it's like. 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No one's reading all the words that I write.

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Dates, I'm braided with the paper, I go Super Bowl, signed it. You signed Bowl, crazy running to the hundreds. Pull up in the Rolls with the white seats. And pull off in a Porsche like a car thief.

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But this brought loneliness so far. I lay my hand unto my heart.

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Baby touch to the moon we soar, techno dreams can't ignore. 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